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The NBA playoffs are underway, and now you can trade every game on Kalshi. 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

The NBA playoffs are underway, and now you can trade every game on Kalshi. 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
1: 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I was going to make a journey. 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

Genesis chapter 1, verse 1. In the beginning, God created the heavens and the earth. Elohim is the first Hebrew word that is used in reference to God. That's very important for us to understand that the Old Testament was written primarily in Hebrew. And Hebrew was the language of the Israelites. But Hebrew did not only work with the Israelites, because the Israelites lived in a certain geographical area and community. So their words were not unique to them. There were other nations and other tribes which used similar words like the Hebrews did. And the Bible, in telling us about creation, the first word that is used to talk about the one who created the heavens and earth is the word Elohim. Elohim is not a personal name, but it is a name that reveals who God is. It reveals his majesty and his power. And in Genesis chapter 1 and chapter 2, this word Elohim is used about 35 times in reference to God. And all of them have to do with him creating things. So it's a very important word that we learn about God, or that introduces us to God. Occasionally in the Bible, Elohim is used outside of God. The creator, it's also sometimes used to refer to the other deities of the other nations around, and then other supernatural beings like angels, and then sometimes even some human beings are called Elohim, like judges and so on. So it is similar to the way we use the word God, because when we say God, we don't always mean Almighty God. There is sometimes we have a Godfather, and you have a tin God, and we have a God of some of music or something like that, and that is not in reference to God. So that's what Elohim is like. It's a general term that talks about God in the Bible, but it is sometimes also used for other things that are not Almighty God. But predominantly in the Old Testament, you'll find this word in reference to God, Elohim. And sometimes that word is used in combination with other words, and we'll be finding that from tomorrow onwards, how that works. But there are three things I want you to note about Elohim. First, Elohim is the creator. He's the creator. He's the originator. He is the cause of all things. He caused the universe into existence. He is the uncreated one who creates all things. That is why in the act of creation, God is seen as Elohim, the originator, the one who begins all things, the one who owns all things, and the one who brought all things into being, the uncreated one who creates all things. So that's the first thing you get when you're talking about God as Elohim. It also means a ruler. God is a ruler. God did not just create things and abandon what he has created, but God is active in what he has created, because, you know, there are other religions which see God as a creator who took off. He's not interested in what is happening now. But in the Bible, Elohim doesn't just create and move away from the creation, but he rules in the affairs of men. So he's present in his creation. He's outside of his creation, but also present in his creation. He's the ruler of the creation. And thirdly, Elohim is the judge of his creation. He determines what is right and what is wrong.

governments, other African countries will come together and make sure that this issue is solved. I mean, this issue has been going on for years. It's been going on for so many years. And so it's sad, honestly, seeing videos online and how people are being treated. It's sad. But you know, still talking about the xenophobic attacks that is going on in South Africa. You guys do remember the video that went viral of one man that was being questioned, that was being asked, "Oh, why are you in South Africa? Go back to your country," all of that thing. Yeah, Ibrahim Mahama is trending because he has actually gifted him a sum of 200,000 Ghana cedis, and then he has also offered to set him up in cement distribution and construction hardware depot. So yeah, Charlie, it came, you know, the whole incident was very sad, and that's the reason why it became the video went viral. At the end of the day, something good came out of it, because you are going to be set up, a business is going to be set up for you. You are getting an amount of 200,000 Ghana cedis from Ibrahim Mahama. This is good, and I wish this will also be done for those of the 300 individuals that are going to be brought back home by the foreign ministry. Not the exact same thing, but some form of help will set them up once they come back into the country. Anyway, moving on to our next story, this entertainment story. And today, I can't do Digi Trends without talking about Keche. Yeah, I can't do it without talking about Keche, because Keche Joshua spoke to NYDJ yesterday in the morning. So in case you've not seen the videos, in case you didn't watch the interview, in case you didn't tune in yesterday, you can still check it out on Facebook, on YouTube, and then you can watch the interview. It was an insightful interview. It was a beautiful interview. It was fun to listen to. We are live on Facebook at Y102.5 FM. Make sure you join and let's get interactive. So yeah, he spoke to Keche yesterday, Joshua, and then he said a whole lot of things, but then he talked about the award that they won over the weekend on Saturday at the TGMA Best Group Award, right? Yeah. Talked about it and said that, yo, they worked hard from last year. They've been working hard. They've been going for shows. They've been dropping songs. They've been doing a whole lot of things. And so, yeah, as always, they do deserve the title for the best group of the year. They do deserve to win that particular award. Omaye Juma Bebre, to the extent that even if Dope Nation was nominated in that category, he still believes that, yo, they had a hit song last year, Kakalika, but at the end of the day, Keche still worked so hard, and so they would have won effortlessly. They would have won easily. Because I'm affectionate and perfective, yeah. Says, good morning, blessing, nice outfit, thank you. Emmanuel John says, good morning, YFM, watching live at UAE. How true is it that the policeman involved in the Momo robbery updates me?

on to our next story. This is on CTFM, and 12 more people have been arrested and convicted by the Kumasi Metropolitan Assembly for the indiscriminate refuse dumping in the central business district of Kumasi. I saw this news and I was so happy. We should be doing this more often. We should be arresting them more often, because it's crazy. See, most of the time, yeah, when it's raining and then you're walking through town, or even in certain areas when it's raining, you see people just bringing their trash out and then dumping it in the gutters, dumping it everywhere. It is crazy. Well, the offenders, made up of 10 women and 2 men, they were fined by the Prempeh Assembly District Court because they pleaded guilty to the sanitation offenses under the Public Act. And so, yeah, there's an amount that they are supposed to pay. I think they also signed a bond, yeah, for 6 months. Yeah, they signed a bond as well. I feel like this should be happening. We should be arresting people, not just that the Kijitia, please, not just that the

just Kijetia, please, everywhere, everywhere, we should be arresting them. Because it's crazy how people feel so bold. And I keep saying that in this country, a lot of things have been normalized. We know we are doing what we are doing something. The thing we are doing is wrong. Like, it's very wrong. But it's been normalized to the point that people just throw rubbish away anyhow. And then if you, you don't take care, then you'll be like, hey, sir. And I say, hey, madam, Pacho, in run out to win the new day, what they are going to do to you, eh? You feel like you are the one that's doing something wrong. When I saw these news, I was so happy. I was very, very excited to see this. I hope more of this is being done, because the lettering in this country is crazy. And the same people, when they are done, they'll go and sit at the same place and sell food for us to eat, though. They'll go and sit there and sell food for us to eat. The same people. I'm quite cutting now. I'm not going to eat journey. I'm not going to eat journey. So you have to eat. Anyway, that's it for the people that were arrested and fined for throwing rubbish anyhow, throwing out rubbish anyhow. Anyway, moving on to our next story. This is on TV3 Ghana, and then this is unfortunate news. I don't know if some of you would remember him, but most of us did watch him in a lot of movies. He was in a lot of popular Nollywood movies, and so popular Nollywood actor Alex Ekubo actually passed away. He passed away at the age of 40. Very, very sad news. Yesterday, when I saw the news, it wasn't certain. You know, some of the news outlets that were posting about it were not really certain if it was true or not. Most people just wanted to verify before talking about it. But this morning, I've seen a whole lot of news channels posting about it, meaning that right now it's been verified that unfortunately he has lost his life. The news was posted by one of his colleagues. Most of you do know him, Funke Akindele. Yeah, she posted about it, saying rest in peace to him, sharing a very emotional message. This is very sad. He died at the age of 40 years. There are a whole lot of videos coming up about certain messages that he left prior to his death, and people are saying that it's like he knew it was going to happen, because most of the videos prior to his death were emotional videos, inspirational videos as well. May he so rest in peace. And then condolences to the family, condolences to his colleagues, and then condolences to his friends as well. Anyway, the Agona West organizer of the MPP, that's David Isando, he was arrested over alleged false publication. He was picked up after he made a social media post claiming that the he was talking about Dumso, that Dumso has returned, posting the president's image and a whole lot of things. He was arrested, but then he has been released by the BNI. And this is on CT. So yeah, those people that feel like, oh, he's still there, please, he's been arrested. By the end of the day, there are so many questions that I don't even want to get into. Questions of what can you post and what can you not post now when it comes to do, when it has to do with the government. Like, what can we talk about? I mean, sometimes you have to be very guided when it comes to your utterances and certain allegations, certain false claims and all of that. But it looks like people are saying that, it looks like, as they say, yeah, so you can tweet out, as long as it doesn't go in our favor, we are going to arrest you. Well, that's the news on there. That's Digi Trends for you. Be coming your way same time tomorrow, 7:30 a.m. But before I go, let me say a happy birthday, a beautiful happy birthday to Rashid Abdul. Rashid Abdul listens to YFM Kumasi. He's been listening to us with tears. It looks like he was born with YFM Kumasi. But anyway, it's Rashid Abdul's birthday. Happy birthday to you. Stay blessed and continue enjoying our programs. More life, more blessings. Rashid Abdul, today's your birthday. Make sure you eat cake. Make sure you have fun. Stay blessed. And once again, happy, beautiful birthday to

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3: 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Oh, a nice space. And how grand was I say? What do you? Try to

0: ma mo freye ye de be basku mu ho fufu fukra hey bright to be birthday girl incoming bra near my location f o photo shoot ne die e be cheyi still aduane wo fiase e fie die na continental fresh 02495161111 tiktok os garden _ restaurant.
1: Hey, bueno, chica, ven, ana vanante, nano, chale doggy a beno, uda sono bueno, nante, asista. 2026.
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Still get interactive with us on X as Y1025FM with the hashtag Rise and Shine. As you are hearing Susanna, or you're already listening to Susanna, the show is one thing that's up next, loud and live. Enjoy.

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0: 23 minutes after 10 on the Mid Morning Radio Show. They say Papi check up on Cassius, man. Maybe he's found a baby girl.
1: What's the person saying?
0: Nikki Fresh. What's good, man?
1: What
0: are
1: you saying?
0: Yeah, check up on Cassius. Yo, we love it.
1: Baby, no. What is malaria?
0: No.
1: Also,
0: idiot.
1: Idiot.
0: What is malaria?

0: Okay, yeah. And they won't spoil the mood, the whole mood. I won't destroy the whole mood.
1: I'm not even there anymore.
0: I won't destroy the whole mood. Like, because, good morning. What's the name? King Bayo, right? I said that song, man. Charlie.
1: Semomo. Look at Roland Back. Semomo.
0: You're mistake. Not sending Momo Shade. I won't say yes. Pull up, no. Bro, Charlie, wow, though. Things they happen.
1: Charlie, what cafe?
0: Things they happen.
1: You don't talk anything.
0: Things they happen.
1: You talk things they happen, sir.
0: Like,
1: you've not even said that.
0: You know, one of the things I keep saying is that every single time we're on radio, we definitely will have diverse group of people. Obi wa ha ne ho atire no obi wa o hie sike bi dia ebibi obi wa wa te bad news obi nso ya beto ne dwama mboso pe obi nso chale o wie mu ne atim like there are plenty things eti ebi out radio so na mo sese no e dey vex somebody but no problem as me and you we dey on radio right now with this thing bro then send somebody this message wa hwe mu na kain Kind. Oh no, read them.
1: Okay. Hey.
0: That's it.
1: You go feel how about you don't want to come?
0: H-U-I.
1: How about you don't want to come?
0: No, hey. No.
1: That's what I'm saying. Hey. So, how about you don't want to come?
0: Hey.
1: Okay. I feel like I'm not the only girl you are talking.
0: No,
1: make I get some work. Hey. I feel like I'm not the only girl you are talking to. So I'm testing you from a new number. What is my name?
2: Jesus!
1: Hey, I feel like I'm not the only girl you are talking to. So I'm testing you from a new number. What's my name? You're faithful.
0: In front of now, you know, you're saying no radio.
1: You're faithful, the new girl you are talking to. Signed by parents, guardian, and father.
0: Ababono. Oh, how when you're black, Ujin like you.
1: And the funny thing is,
0: baby girl, I sent on radio.
1: It was sent through iMessage.
0: Yeah.
1: So, it not be WhatsApp where you go detect name. So, this be iMessage.
0: So, ladies and gentlemen, this is a message from a lady to possibly his boyfriend, right?
1: No, this not be boyfriend.
0: No,
1: where yeah, Obia, I'm on my boss.
0: Now, I'm what's that?
1: Now they talk.
0: Okay, you're talking to.
1: So, it's not like my girlfriend. Yeah.
0: Okay. Ashi? And you're a girlfriend.
1: No, you're a girlfriend. What do you say? No, so you're done. One of the car. I said, yeah, do so far. And so I saw testing who said, I'm part. Say,
0: Now, girl, now send a boy in a message. Say, Ophelia said, come on, I'm in the way, Dimmy. I like you, Charlie. I think I'm giving to you. But I'm going to say, I don't think you're there. The only person ebemu
1: obi kasa me say me mutie do kan
2: na me no bi send this idea na mami o said en ka me si blocking na makoro no
0: am te to wase somewhere
1: boss
0: to wase I don't know it is same no I say am na ba
1: and the cinema me who so street kem say pia e
0: come na no Now, get you to say before you do no. She wants to like give it to the boy.
1: I think for the young can you amount for how
0: I teach him. It's we do baby boy. Okay, on an akasa. But we do not say boy, I think I want to but a part of one yeah, a part of one girl no yeah and say, hey bia, and you don't come on any didn't sound come with you. Maybe either another girl they talk. And the girl not sending a message. Using a different number, but we are sending an iMessage client to whom crown to me go trace class. And I send a message and I say, I feel like I'm going to on America.
1: So prove it.
0: Who is it? Who is it?
1: Just mention my name.
0: reply me with my name.
3: Bomidin Mami. Just MDK. That's Ramity. But I think so.
0: 6 years in boy in NBA, Omie message me.
3: But Bill,
0: Omie, what's right this?
3: No, no, but this shouldn't be difficult, oh. No, this shouldn't be difficult.
0: The agency is here, dear.
1: I want those, you know.
3: I get it. That's what I'm saying.
0: The agency is here, exactly.
3: But this shouldn't be difficult.
0: The agency is here,
3: exactly. But about on the real, this shouldn't be difficult.
0: No, there's a point saying, how many chances do I have? Like,
3: No. But
0: attempts, how many attempts do I have?
3: Okay, I didn't know you say no. It's not difficult. It's difficult.
0: Mm.
3: Depending on baby, I would you cause my man in Lucas, I said, boys, you know, because there are people that are just talking to one lady. There are some guys on their back open their casa at that moment. The best simple man. But I want to walk other side. Oh, the bad diamond. Yes, bad diamond, because no, but true. My man in say, I said. Mama dear.
0: Bra, bra, bra.
3: Oh, I get it. That's what I'm saying. Is I get it. But Papa dear, they are regardless. There are still some good guys out there. My empty boys in our black say, as a boys here, Obiya, multiple girlfriends. There are people, one is to one. The ratio is 1:1. Now there are people, 1:7, 1:8. Oh dear, be a dear man, so be. Because that money girl will be never born. Only a man will be born, only a fear will be born. So you fa. Until when what dream you dream, you know, you'll be brave. You don't even know what to say. And you can't even, I say, so be, oh man, fear, man. It's say, oh dear.
0: Reply, or reply.
3: Oh, what's that side, oh dear? Oh, what's that side, oh dear? That girl no there who said I cast it. Cause is it that we're fortunate now to look to Ned? And I said about wrong person, yeah. I say. So the other day 50-50.
1: Because at the same time, you know the actual line
3: in so no test so what's up? I know about what's up, what do you call it? I don't test you know. What's up, my crown? No, baby, bon, come on, what's up? I don't know why you're okay. But, Chale,
0: Sassimiana, last time, when we activate, so we activate voice note only, right?
3: Okay, yeah.
0: Me, I don't even know how to ask the question because there are multiple ways of asking the question. One point is to ask that if you are the guy, it's not like if you are the guy, in your relationship or like in your whatever life right now, if they ask you a question like this, Ubenya correct answer. Ubechana. Another group of people ask that.
3: Mm-hmm.
0: Maybe that we can do that for another day, okay? Mm-hmm. And that will be to the ladies mm-hmm. because this is a simple way of knowing if the boy is like you know doing other girls or not. So we another part of the question could be to girls to ask them
3: more
0: another time.
3: More,
0: say,
3: is it more my girls know you to test us or what?
0: Yeah, maybe be shy.
3: The most safe street course.
0: You need to be clean. Other trotter. You can ask the ladies that another time. That, yo, how did you even find out that he was cheating on you? Like, how did you?
3: Know,
0: how did, because this is
3: where yeah, quite a new cheating level.
0: Oh,
3: no, where the new cheating level? So I don't know, answer simple. We know, yeah,
0: no, right now, be yeah, that's a talking stage.
3: No,
0: say, if somebody says,
3: no,
0: I'm talking to
3: stage.
0: You,
3: I'm talking to you, Mr. Talking Stage.
0: No, talking stage,
3: yeah.
0: And on this section, big question about
1: you, yes,
0: message in there. I said, talking stage there, yeah, and yes, where section B,
3: yeah, so this is
0: 40 marks.
3: This is
0: 40 marks, section B, and you're talking stage.
3: Say, hey, I feel like I'm not the only one you are talking to. Right,
1: I'm so, testing from and this I feel like number.
0: So hey, but I'm not the only person you're seeing.
3: No.
0: Hey, section new question.
3: No. But when you say, you are the only girl. I'm then you are all the why. One man so many attributes, and now I test with a different number. Do you know something funny? Something similar happened. This somehow okay. I was coming. I took a boat, not my bed, Juma. So, yeah, along the one of your father, then the driver saw a lady. And I say, I wouldn't be a fair girl, no. Phone to say, nah, get the business, why in here? Nah, oh, who boy cry, friend? So, yeah, Bass and a boy, and say, give me power, be a my power, more, see, I see.
0: It's a difference, man.
3: Exactly. No. So it means, No, I'm trying to say, sir.
0: What you're saying, Chess and Matt?
3: No, get out of here, sir.
0: What you're saying, what you're saying?
3: No, Chess, Papa J. Want to come and say? I say, girl, me know what didn't come, my pearl cry, my what you're saying. I know I didn't have a friend. Do you know, Sabiana, who said mostly, will be saving number through WhatsApp. And I say, normal call, FRA, most of the time, your name wouldn't appear. So I'm sure, sir. I know I'm a boy because I jab too much. Okra, I know you're not on your main. On Kaho, and see one audio, but I jab too much. What's up? One other idea.
0: Yes,
3: so similar to me.
0: Because say girl, nipper, what's up? And say, no, what's up? So they're in
3: it. No, because
0: I'm just being.
3: Baby, I'm saving them. Oh, whom? And they see into one what's up, a girl, one naked can. Maybe I oh, one corner, me, me, me, me, who cry, me, she be a fool.
0: Why some would say, besides, say, if you dare me say, it's when you might be you wanna. And a voice note as simple. Oh, but Talking stage.
3: Oh yeah, this be talking stage.
0: How? It's supposed to be like the simplest part of relationship.
3: No, no, it shouldn't.
0: Talking stage.
3: No, no, no. It's, I think that's the probably should be the hardest. Because that's the stage where you have
0: to get the point. Yeah, yeah, but like, yo, Charlie.
3: No, that should be the hardest because I find you already a foul.
0: Talking stage be the hardest.
3: Yeah, it be the hardest. That be the time you try to convince and make you accept you. That be the hardest part, though.
0: Ah.
3: Oh, yeah.
0: Now, you're talking stage.
3: So, that was nobody.
0: No.
3: Nobody has a
0: lot. Maintenance. No, no, no.
4: No, no, no.
0: After so near your period, you know. I think other parts are difficult is that you know when you've tried to prove a point, the other part is being consistent with the point.
3: The consistency did yeah, hold on a friend or challenge to know.
0: Oh never
3: friend or
4: challenge.
3: No, okay. The consistency, the whole say no challenge, hold on, shut down fire hose out. But say be yeah.
0: I'm an idea. 0246-807-545
5: 07 Cash Shots. Ah boom. It's your boy Abeku from Kase. Babj, me the enemy. Enemy. Because me the one
6: Babj, good morning. Cash Shots, good morning. McLean, oh yeah. AY darling boy. Babj, so who see Dion? And I said, who your project be crying? I said, who here? Estimate beer. But the money paper 2-3. To the estimate me a okay man and I'll be far. Now talking stage in poor to talk to questions we ba. Nimbium crana mama.
7: Pabji, good morning. I still meeting you inside Santasia Pri. Pabji, I didn't hear the baby me because Abia oh Abia menono ya boba.
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0: Renzo.
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0: oh.
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0: 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Amrado is performing. Rap Father is performing. CJ Ray is performing. Suzuma Hove, well, he's performing. And Bosuma also performing. 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

0: Jumping Party. Chemo Charlie, he hold me down and I'll forever be grateful. You know, say since you show me to soccer bet and they see grains, talking of good cash out, fast payout, high odds, and total odds accumulation. Bro, it they go on for this side. Charlie, that be high for day. I be you know that. Bro, soccer bet they do the most. Then my interface they catch me. 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SoccerBet has all you need as a punter. 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Don't be left out on all of this. It's a good thing you join the fun side. Make the right choice today and enjoy all the goodies that comes with betting with SoccerBet. This advertisement has been vetted and approved by the Gaming Commission of Ghana. Bet responsibly, not for persons below the age of 18. Gaming can be addictive.
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3: 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And you're in San Adriani.
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1: So like I promised, I'll try and play as many as possible. Okay, so why not? Let's get to it.
2: Good morning. Papa J, good day. A.E. meal. Ready, A.E. meal. Because many will start to say, but now, I'm going to do it. And I'll buy a beer, I'm going to buy a beer. I'm going to buy a beer. And I'm going to buy a beer. And I'm going to buy a beer. I'm going to buy a
1: beer.
2: Hey. And I'm going to buy a beer. Hey. Hey. Hey.
1: Give your care to me, yeah.
3: 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Good morning. Hey, Nyami Akwa Malonzi. Cassius, obey me, obey me. Yup.
4: Pazi, the Tia Maker say me, Nuka, go up as why, yes, she said. Pastor, name you make me call me in my Bia Bia stage, I do.
5: Pazi, double
6: Why is there Matun City Park in the American City? Me or me too. Minimum be a brof, it's a brof on a bachelor and a bed. I remember when the park for it immediately.
7: I'm gay, media, me bombing. But as same way, a yimida. But my money who say yimmy. Aha, later I may find out. There may be some anti Sibiana, may a wada me cheap in some way. And I'm a man, and she has ready. I didn't hear you made
8: that. Pap J, good morning. Pap J, me de, ebe yi me na, ebo, oma me options, A, B, C, D.
1: I see, man. Section B, 40 max. Option B, anyway, yeah.
9: Pap J, good morning. Oh, it's your boy Almighty. Pap J, if you do it, you hear me that I'm a Jimmy in your net.
10: Good morning, Pap J. Mabel New. Ah, boom. Mackie, good morning. And I'm afraid I'm never to me there. You want me in your meal? Oh, in your crack. I'm crying a little bit to our catcher, as I may. Mid your Jimmy D, 100%. Now, I'm sure I'm still the zero. I say, I don't cast another. My grandma told Grammy Jimmy Mundi, I don't bear baby Judy. Send me the intimidy. May I have some crumbs like a cat or crowd?
1: All right, thank you for coming through. Thanks for being sincere with us, okay? Thank you for being sincere with us. This is like one of the most sincere contributions I've had from guys. They be you know. But how about the guy who says, Obia edin ya bakon? Hey, it's never even occurred to me. Yeah. Obia edin ya bakon. There's a password bakon. Different apps. And confuse you that. Smart, in it. Well, let's do more music. We call this Afro Mashup on the Mid Morning Radio Show.
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that when we're done with this radio show today, we're having some something from Asayam. You heard of it? ASA. I don't know if I'm getting the pronunciation right. All I know is that the food is good. Asayam. Oh, well. New food alert. Hey, where my team do? Good. Certified, yeah. Now, if you're craving something hot, crispy, and then full of flavor, I think I saw it on was it Monday? Yeah. On that whole stretch, yeah. Asayam. That's Asayam, right? Asayam. Yeah, it is. Oh, crispy fried chicken in three exciting flavors. Irresistibly juicy. Oh, juicy one. I can't even go through this LPM without. Oh, man. Now, irresistibly juicy chicken tenders, tasty smoky jollof rice, and then your savory fried rice with some golden French fries. Yeah, carefully prepared. It is hot. It is super, super hot. Satisfying flavor in every bite. This, I want to stretch that side here. Even the hung, come down on the number there. We'll trash you. And you'll be.

Ewa Ahonjo opposite Zenith Bank. Okay, Ahonjo opposite Zenith Bank. 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I tell you what, chicken is juicy. 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Oh, people should give me adjectives. 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And that's 0241-172-336. 0241-172-336. Last Wednesday, we played on some riddles, right? We didn't exhaust them. So, if I have time, I will bring those two riddles left, yeah? You think you're smart. You think you know it. Yeah, you think you know the answer. Like, yeah, I've been. That's the other one. I've been, right? Yeah. I activate the phone lines if I've got time, okay? In between, Kennedy Digital Satellite 2 here, chest freezer, air condition, powerful home theater, fufu pounding machine, say your sewing machine, washing machine, Jack Niniano, Kennedy Digital Satellite. 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Fayon 0207-653-031. And I said 0244-385-128. Check CT, we're bringing you something special this and every Friday. We call it a Check Friday. Now, this is what we're saying. Check CT. We need to say, you're a regular pack of 60 Ghana cedis. You're a loaded pack of 80 Ghana cedis. And you're a Odogo pack of 120 Ghana cedis. Every Friday, Friday, Biano, pack Biano will upgrade you to the next pack. It is a regular pack for 60 Ghana cedis. Instead of saying, 60 Ghana cedis, you know, regular pack, we'll give you the 80 Ghana cedis pack. Now listen, Kevin. I'm not saying that 16 years, 80 years, I can't.

0: Park. 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All.
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0: Active, okay. 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

0: The Shazam Y Apex on the radio later on at 2:30. Ivan will come through with sports update at 3 p.m. AJ Menzies driving the city with the drive of your life. Yeah, it's the safest lane. Like, you know, teamwork makes a dream work. Hold somebody down, shoot some love to someone. You never know. And oh, yeah, fam, you're doing well, okay? No pressure, you're doing well. My name is Pap J007. We're here with DJ Cassius and then McLean in Ketia.
1: Pap J.

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Good afternoon. Welcome to Shouts on Why. My name is Abnaki Yadom. It's a privilege to be here again this afternoon. I hope you're doing well. This afternoon, I want to ask you, what is your afternoon relaxation song for today? What song do you want me to play for it to relax you? If you've had a stressful day, and if week, you know, Sunday, Wednesday, free Sunday, ADBC, and then as a pressure, won't kakra. Over so relaxing, over so too, but not. We are breathing, beat out kakra. So, what is that one song you want to hear this afternoon that you believe will relax your nerves for you? Nyumbe nebe calm it down. Ebe mawa relaxing. Relax you. Relaxing. Eh, nyumbe.

Well, send a voice note to me on 0246807545. What is that one song that will truly relax you this afternoon? I want to play it for you. But today I'll do something, eh? Last Saturday was the Telecel Ghana Music Awards, and our boy, Blacko, won Artist of the Year. And so today, from 2 p.m. to 2:30, I would play the entire Iron Boy album. Every song on that album, I'll play it. Yes, in honor of Black Sherif's victory. I'm so proud of him. I'm such a big fan. I can't even hide it anymore. I love the fact that he's young and still inking his name in the list of legends when it comes to Ghana music. I am beyond proud of him. I want to see him go to the Grammys. This time he has to go. And so today, from 2 p.m. to 2:30, I'll be playing the entire Iron Boy album. There's no bad song on that album. If you ask me, it's actually my favorite album after Sir Akodie's Mary. Right now, it's my favorite album after Sir Akodie's Mary album. So from 2 p.m. to 2:30, if you're a Blacko fan, you might want to get logged in on here, because I will be playing the entire Iron Boy album, every single song on that album. I think it's about 15. Yeah, if the time permits me, I hope to drop all those songs, all of it. But tell me, what song will relax you? Before we get to 2 p.m., what is that song that would really relax you? If you are willing to relax, kakra, ukuli of kakra, oh, obo ice water, bigo obona, open yumbi e bema, why cool, oh, a relaxi, aha, what's the sound? I go akunya so adidia dem, and if any relaxing, no, na obo cool drink be, and I say cool ice water be a el cooly cool yo. What is that one song that will relax you? Tell me. Send a voice note to me, 0246807545, and I'll drop it. Nothing cools you more than entering your home and realizing it's such a beautiful space. 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

0: Today I'm asking you, what is that one song that would relax you this afternoon? You want to feel relaxed, you want to de-stress a bit. You need that one song that can calm your nerves, you know, relax your nerves, makes you feel just okay. What is that one song? Well, send a voice note kindly to me on 0246 807 545. As I sit here, the only song that I think, if I have the chance to play, I'll play throughout maybe today for relaxation, is the song.
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0: Still, a Jani Wofiasi, a Fidier, and a Continental. 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
1: Hey, Abena. Abena K. Now, hey. If you meet Jacob, it's wrong. A very dear man, come here, Murphy. If you saw Bonnie with Mamoy, a quab one, eh? I said. Blue feed on any boy, but in your blue feed, you know, but bit much to caca. I say, other times and night again, and in my pillow again. I say, what did to my Google match? Blue feed on your mono, but see, I said, I know what you mean. I bought me at you, I'm like a mini budget. Why? I say, by the times and night again, and in my pillow again. Blue feet, it's with a bomb on me, what kind of bomb on me?

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I'm not sure what I'm saying. I'm not sure what I'm saying. I'm not sure what I'm saying. I'm not sure what I'm saying. I'm not sure what I'm saying. I'm not sure what I'm saying. I'm not sure what I'm saying. I'm not sure what I'm saying. I'm not sure what I'm saying. I'm not sure what I'm saying. I'm not sure what I'm saying. I'm not sure what I'm saying. I'm not sure what I'm saying. I'm not sure what I'm saying. I'm not sure what I'm saying. I'm not sure what I'm saying. I'm not sure what I'm saying. I'm not sure what I'm saying. I'm not sure what I'm saying. I'm not sure what I'm saying. I'm not sure what I'm saying. I'm not sure what I'm saying. I'm not sure what I'm saying. I'm not sure what I'm saying. I'm not sure what I'm saying. I'm not sure what I'm saying. I'm not sure what I'm saying. I'm not sure what I'm saying. I'm

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1: 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I didn't change I am pony.
0: Adam's Kitchen Bar and Lounge. Air operating Monday to Sunday. 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Air

Avia, you just joined the show. You're welcome. 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I'm asking you, Avia, in person or relaxy? Why? I Assemblies of God suffer. 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Reverend Bosomchi. Or say, relax you. Relaxy. So you need to relax. Sometimes music also plays a role in getting you relaxed. And so this afternoon, and you better be more relaxy. 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Yeah, man, your man, relax. Yeah, you better be my wo relax. Send a voice note to me on 0246 807 545. This is YFM. 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

0: 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So pe the freezers. 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Hey, I would never be poor in Jesus name, because what is what in the name of riches is this fridge die enke e bonwum sei na so di abano no e penise fi abani e die e kama sumo e kama Kennedy ne ton 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Time on daso. The whole day. Time biya be kuhubia. Ebe maubi. So don't miss out on this deal. Ude usu rusebe jawa. Call 0558-122-881 or 0551-460-154. Just say every Wednesday the Joint Pizza so on way fakano. Now ma wenum ato so papa Eddie Amao. E wo Patase Police Depot branch ho. E the Joint Pizza.
1: Keep quiet.

0: You know that every Wednesday we get close to CentriNet Consult and we have conversations. If you're interested in traveling abroad, opese utukwain kwain bia so ni dentia opese utukwain kwa abrochino anu ye ni na ewaha. So in the next 10 minutes I hope that all your answers are given, or all the questions you have are truly answered. Let's get closer to Madam CentriNet Consult. Nainti NSO. We be say yeah more power no. Yeah, she de wa power no so akwaba.
1: Me da se bebre.
0: Be a ho ye de. So mu gusu fre.
1: Omo fre pa.
0: Omo gusu kwa bruche no.
1: Na
0: me pa cho mo amu kwa bruche no. 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
1: mo so on ba be fao.
0: Amba. Okay, me anka sa ho. Me wo be mse be 20 years no. So many years ago, so for me, shame come say, may you be na met in a fee, na bugger for any discana bremen. It was euros free her, pounds free her, Canadian dollars free her, dollars, US dollars. Oh, men no. Told a monk, aye, o monk, a quabber beam.
1: That's a very so.
0: Every CentriNet, our den at the mine.
1: Okay, every idea. 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
0: Right.
1: 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Are you having issues with bank statements or sponsorship acquire problems? So we are also right here for you. Are you be assisted with genuine and good bank statements or debate to kwain acquire with processes nini na. It's you are you interested in UK at the moment? We are recruiting towards September intake. We are recruiting towards September intake. Inti, this is the time. Time in Sheda ni hosa. This is the time. Obeba will document. You should have your WASI. You should have your degree certificate, your transcript, your CV, and your passport. Ude niya we muni na bra. Na yen start a process ni ma o enime ni mi ya. Obi kase okay me train. Okay my main train next month. Okay my main train. Otina hosa. Na chese intake ni aklusi. Then you miss a lot of things. So for the September intake, we are recruiting actively. It will be all you're interested via Umbra. So now, make kind of bank statement. CentriNet Consult also assists with bank statements for your undergraduate, for your postgraduate, and even your PhD to UK, USA, Canada, Australia. Just name it. Bank statement. So, emanating your problem, bra. Now, you best sort it out. Also, yeah, well, Canada, they will be the last time I spoke about it. It's hot cake.
0: Last time in Germany, then you can't watch him.
1: Yes, also Canada. Then we briefing no car crazy.
0: And then they fought
1: so much. Yes, and then they made it so say Canada. Wow, person who took coin called Canada. The Yenyak very hot conference is an opportunity for you to migrate to Canada. This one, you don't need any qualification. You don't need any diploma, HND, transcript. Just you don't need anything. Just come. Yeah, you better process this. Bibi amau document. I won't hear so. Yeah, you better attach amau. They are very hot. They were running from now to the end of the year. Yeah, running from now to the end of the year. It's also an opportunity. I'm more interested in Canada only to grab this so that we can work it out for them.
0: Now, my person may be, sir. I didn't tell them what you want to see or say, Moody, the Pabekwa Bridge, most especially so. Obi or Bikra was starting the process that wouldn't name the baby. My mother said, and I'm not here to. And your paper is a mobile boy or more with even bank statement with even baby or my drama fall a shot. I didn't hear. And secondly, then a mom a dancer because there are a lot of traveling agencies or travel and tour companies in the country here in Kumasi, cry over breaker CentriNet Consult. Then a mom a dancer free a full phone name. Now, if you order numbers, you know. At your journal master tear free because in Ukraine numbers in Ukraine here me change be we are no be at church room at taxi mo CCCA into the finance number no see a Now I'm tea and could see every hour to me a friend.
1: Okay, it's a different number and then so
0: far. And they hear.
1: Okay,
0: I'm a part.
1: Your contact here 054 054 513 513 0650 0650.
0: You could be
1: 054 054 513 513 0650 0650.
0: Okay. Right. In team way.
1: In team Ubeka say Adentina CentriNet Consult EDC who so say ye boa boa nipa. Mechanize ye calling. Yeah, what CentriNet Consult ni na ye calling ne say ye be boa omo person mu to kwai na process ne aye smooth because in pembe brain na connection for na Dawson. So why is it that we know the right thing to do and we just want to say that no, we want to help, we want to assist, we want to make sure say we process is no at the end of the day they will be ashamed to say obenya ne visa. We start you o ye den the latter end say obenya ne visa na wa call because obetima e bibia say we nya o visa na and ya call ya na o buy and because we have been in the system for long. We know the corners. One kasa o kasa o dey maybe o dey to her and fa. Ye dey yin him say ya ye bida. And na bebe na o mako ni na obi a dey ya approved. And na e genuine ye fa bibia nke kan say o ye type bibi dey account da bi. Ye dey need ye bibia genuine. Why we need to say we involve you in the process as well, so you are able to know the step by step and everything that happens in there. So when this happens, no, we make sure say it be better to 2 years. Now at the end of the day, we found documents caught no monster some bounce ember. No, you make sure say bibia ye okay ah o de kwa o visa na na ye hwe say obenya na ye nya o nya o visa na so na ye timu say ye adwuma esi wo ha. That is our main purpose.
0: Nice one.
1: Yeah.
0: And then the mama dance so no.
1: The mama dance so necessary. Your processes no. We involve you. Obi wo ha obeka se kotina baby. O dem amenye buga buga buga bi. At the end of the day, we are mefro. No. Step by step processes ni na. Your admission we are your fro. Your sending ma say. Wo admission na ba. Your consult so. Your ni unya inkita hudi say. Oh. Say ni se anka. Your difaha say ya ebeboa. We advise you. We make sure say although you want to travel, you are not just traveling. We are looking at the future benefits of everything that you get at the end of the day. Obi wo ha oh maybe okoye program ne papa se okoye program nursing. But nursing wa wo e ni background. At the end of the day all the cocoa farm mouth. So we are able to advise you and give you the benefit of say maybe all your management and all your business at the end of the day ejuma obenya around this program no ebe boa o na wait me afeda na che say o feda ako. So our involvement with you in the processes no e your top notch ya the premium services ema obi biara na Yembaha Embe Bragi. Our records are there. Anybody who knows CentriNet Consult knows that our processes are 100% assured and genuine. We are not giving you anything fake. We are not adding any fake documents to your application. You get it. So won't pay we now pay them. What they catch him.
0: Right. Yes, you say we are causing everybody. Nafi Mwabwa Adofo.
1: Okay. Your number is 054 054 513 513 0650 0650.
0: Yeah. Search it for your damasi. Why? Kone manimi. Kone manimi.
2: Keep quiet. Keep quiet.

0: I said earlier when I was signing in that in honor of celebrating Black Sherry for his win of Artist of the Year at the just ended Telecel Ghana Music Awards, and as his big fan, I am celebrating him through his album, the Iron Boy album. And so from 2 p.m. till I close, I'll try as much as I can to play every song on the Iron Boy album. So if you're a Black Sherry fan, or if you are not, please listen from 2 o'clock to 2:30, because you would just end the show with being a Black Sherry fan. He's an amazing guy, truly amazing, very amazing. I want nobody better. But anyway, Tabia Herbal Mixture is still in the market for more than a decade. Tabia Jinane Naso Paya Usine si wine and white utim do tim urauni peduani mwa se malaria fever, typhoid fever, loss of appetite, and you doom crowing him. So in Tibomadia say already Tabia Herbal Mixture. Now a bobby a gubo, now to two sign your money nephew system name. Nedriani see what to me a di, a juma or what to me a ye. Cause if a diani boa, we be bian and fa. Aha. 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No abba. Now the Black Stars passion na kao ho. Wafa Ghana flag bi asha bag him ako him wo stadium wo di ama yaya ebe wo TV soro so ho na BP sold wo tu kwain asundwe mu kra. 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When you is a crime, then I want to be a felony. I go there do the time, and I want nobody bailing me. You don't think about your sockets until something goes wrong. And you don't think about your MCB until say light in a pre. But bristle dear, or Jenny San your money ni na ho. And into na ufie or office or factory, every space biano. I will say unya bristle mwa kadi ewo ho. We say, and I say kani and a monka ye ne doom. But bristle dear, or homo, so mobile on Cayo, so mamma on Cayo, unco mamma to say BBR Seda. 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
1: My name is Abna K. Yadom, and it is 4 minutes before 2 o'clock. I told you that we are celebrating Black Sherif today on the show. On this note, I would like to officially congratulate Blacko for winning again the Telecel Ghana Music Awards Artist of the Year. At such a young age, this is so exemplary, and we are all proud of him. As one of his big fans, I am so proud of him. So I am playing the entire Iron Boy album from now through to 2:30. Let's start off with So It Goes, featuring Fireboy DL, and the list continues. Enjoy it.

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How you doing? Welcome to the drive of your life, man. A beautiful Wednesday afternoon with Crashing, as usual, on our pretty ladies. Wherever you find yourself, absolute grace on your chase, part of the selection. This is us. Yeah, we

Wonder Zone together, yep. Just as you know, more music from 4 p.m. We gonna travel worldwide. It's Wednesday, but you know what? We change the tradition ourselves. We do throwback music. Talk of the talk, we have Pick Your Brain happening. 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

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With our pillowcases, warm blankets, you can also step up your kitchen game with top-notch home appliances like electronic kettles, blenders, microwaves, and of course, the swallow makers, all right?

tie mi fira ma brain na mezi mi fa pepe se nema na ma kwaje wo zia na wentu eh eh ba be jimi fira na. These are some of the reasons in Jaja it's always difficult for people to give you that loan, but I'm telling you

Today, I'll pick your brain. We just need our ladies to call in. Monday with Dead Men exclusively. Today, being a Wednesday, we're going to do that for our ladies with the same questions. But then Adam's Kitchen is telling you good afternoon. Something delicious, something tasty. Super affordable. Fried rice, jollof.

be Adams Kitchen, oh. Adams, we nyampo. I'm telling you. So this is what you need to do. Finance today, let's eat. Finance today, let's shop. Finance today, let's share some great meals together. All right?

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Finances eat all that there. They are there. No any Adam's kitchen. No baby. I be could be. If you are no democracy, pay it. Call us on 0537277856. 0537277856. Also on 0203204416. 0203204416. It's Adam's Kitchen. Food as you already know, man. It's ever rich.

0: 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It's all happening here in the space of 4 hours. Welcome to The Drive.
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2: 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Ewa pharmacy. 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Nye

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0: 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What Eclipse Collateral Management. For property owners, we say think safety and decent income. And for businesses, we say think funding before projects.
1: O recommendation is it the one oh Jagafo no. We will have the Mbaba to Jagafo.
2: What?
1: Hey, Sonny, come on. 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
0: jaga for omo ye too much and sali ye too much and samu brempong and samu black sheriff masa
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